This next thing is it's an instrumental which has got solos for organ and guitar. And organ we've got John Lord this side, and on guitar we've got Richie Blackmore over here. And this is an old. It's an old Purple thing with from the second album, The Book of Taliesin, and I'll get out of the way. It's a thing called Ring That Neck. Here we go.

Check your barrel 10, check your STS 12, 33, 34, check your field, check your C.